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0: It's Meal in the Field with CKYM 1330 and All West Sales. We're bringing meals to the harvest crews, and you could be next. 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
1: I'm Cooper Douglas. Here's what's making the news. Unity RCMP responded to a range of calls between September 15th and the 28th. A 38-year-old Unity man was charged with assault causing bodily harm following a reported dispute. Police also handled mental health and well-being checks, trespassing concerns, and reports of suspicious individuals. Other calls included an injured deer on the highway, damage to a fiber optic line, and a railway crossing malfunction. The full list up at West Central Online.

0: spider. It was a big welt on my left index finger, and it was really sore and really scratchy. But Dr. Tanzi says, no worries.
1: We don't really have dangerous spiders in this area. Most of the spider species that are being seen right now, there are some false widows, which can be a relatively painful bite, but it's not a dangerous bite.
0: I think that's what I got. The false widow. Beware the false widow. Something else. It happened overnight, so it had to happen while I was sleeping. I wonder if that false widow might still be in my bed.
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4: Sunshine for the most part across West Central today. Kindersley and the Central region will see mainly sunny skies with a high of 16 and light winds. North toward Unity, it's another sunny day with a high of 15. West winds around 20 this morning, making it feel a little chilly. Down south around Leader and area, expect a mix of sun and cloud with a high of 15. Southwest winds around 20, easing near noon. Cloud cover will increase across the region tonight. Lows around 2 and light winds continuing in the south. Tomorrow then brings more sunshine around the central region with a high of 18 and southeast winds early. Areas north will be cloudy and calm with a high of 16, while the south sees a mix of sun and cloud and a high of 19.

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Good times and the greatest hits of all time. That's Cheap Trick on the Thursday Drive Home, and I'm Barry Weiss. Wherever you are tuned in from today, we hope the wind has settled down for you a bit, because it was really breezy yesterday. West Central Saskatchewan had gusts up to 70 yesterday, and it was pretty common to find winds around 50K or more around the province. Blowing those leaves off the trees, you know. We'll tell you what things look like heading into the weekend in just a moment. And more great memories on the way, including a tune that I guarantee you will recognize in the first seven notes from Bob Seger and the Silver Bullet Band.

You know, I was just looking at the calendar here, and did you know we get 5 Saturdays in October? That's pretty cool. It's the first day of the brand new month today. Thanks for tuning in to the greatest hits of all time, like this one from NM.

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2: 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McLennan District Fire and Rescue responded to a large field fire south of Macklin Tuesday afternoon. Crews were called at about 3:26 p.m. to a fire involving a baler,

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1: There's a new art exhibition coming to the Corroborate Courtroom Gallery called The Forgotten by Alberta-based artist Jessica McNichol. The collection features acrylic paintings and focuses on abandoned and aging buildings and infrastructure, along with the way nature gradually reclaims these spaces. The Forgotten opens with a reception on Sunday, October 4th at 1 o'clock at the Corroborate Courtroom Gallery. The exhibition will be on display through to December 31st. And if you have an event or a

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2: 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Kindersley Town Council has given the green light to a new daycare at the former RCMP building on 8th Avenue West. The application was unanimously approved during Monday's council meeting. The property is in a low-density residential area where daycare use requires council approval. The facility will also need to meet requirements for outdoor play space and other development standards. Wilkie RCMP are investigating several property